0: tape, I'm saying. You know what I'm saying?
1: Yeah,
0: roll the tape. Taking shots to the head.
1: Yeah.
0: All right.

0: nobody's perfect. Nobody's perfect. We all human. Don't do nothing. You don't mess with me, and I won't mess with you.
1: Don't wanna play the field, cause I get loving at home base. Don't give me no long face, just exit with great.

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You think you're riding fast, I hit your speed for lunch. Don't blink or hit the gas, I'm fast.

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It's about not going against the grain. It's about not batting

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But I'm here to tell you, JJ, what we feel is really, really real. Yeah.

0: Well, hey there, Brother Blackman.
1: You won't
0: tell
1: now.
0: Me something. Where are you dreaming today?
1: I told you I'm dreaming in L.A.
0: Yeah? L.A.
2: L.A.
0: L.A.
2: L.A.

0: feature that.
1: St. Louis
0: Moat. St. Louis Moat. Moat.
2: St. Louis Moat. Moat what?
3: Moat trying to get home.
2: Moat trying to
0: right
2: get home.
0: That's right on
2: you
0: in
2: show
0: there.
2: That ain't Missouri. Moat trying to get home. Anyway,
0: right on
2: to
0: I'm going. Right on in there. Right on in there. Well, I'm going to tell you.
2: Where you dreaming at?
0: I?
2: Yeah, where you?
0: Well, I'm dreaming from Detroit, Michigan, Motown.
2: Oh, man.
0: I am there.
3: We don't mess around.
0: But check it out. Check it out, the Motown sound.